others, so check out my message to you. As a matter of fact, I don't let nothing hold you back. If the scat man can do it, so can you. I hear you all ask about the meaning of scat. Well, I'm the professor, and all I can tell you is while you're still sleeping, the saints are still weeping, 'cause things you call dead haven't yet had the chance to be born. I'm the scat man.

Coca-Cola Classic. I like a little whiskey kick hitting my lips in red Solo plastic.

It was a moonlit night in old Mexico. I walked alone between some old adobe haciendas. Suddenly, I heard the plaintive cry of a young Mexican girl.

The subject for tonight's lecture is rhythm. The beat. The driving force that holds our lives together. And so tonight we say,

ladies and gentlemen, dear friends, welcome to the beach at Cafe Del Mar here on the magic island of Ibiza. It has been a long time ago since the salty air of this beautiful place was filled with love, peace, and music for the first time. And now we are very proud and happy to celebrate together with you the 25th anniversary. May love, peace, and music be the message and the messengers through all times in all countries

The only way is just to live the moment, not to be in thoughts about the past. The future.

0: Love is the key. Love is the answer.
1: Ja sam Đule iz grupe Van Gogh, a vi slušate Radio Kotor.